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0: answer that phone. 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
1: Who is this?
0: Hey, baby, this is me.
1: Don't you know what time it is?
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0: to
1: have
0: you.
1: To get up in the morning and go to work. 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

So she came to see him one last time. Oh, and we all wondered if she were. And it kept running through my mind. This time, he's over her for good.

If you want a partner, take my hand. But if you want to strike me down in anger, here I stand.

Hello, I'm Andy Stroud and I've called by to tell you about a programme that will happen on Monday night here on Radio Mount Vernon. It starts at 8 p.m. and I'll be playing music from the 1960s and 1970s. The music will be interspersed with some of the lighter stories from this week's news. So join me this Monday at 8 o'clock for 2 hours of great music.

0: I love you. 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I'm so crazy about you. 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I love you. You understand?
1: I want to dedicate this song to all the lovers tonight. And I expect that might be the whole world, because everybody needs something or someone to love.

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1: From the Sky News Centre at 6, Gianni Infantino has scrapped controversial plans to sell off a stake in the World Cup. In a statement, FIFA's president says it became clear the project was too divisive. UEFA had threatened to boycott all future tournaments if the proposals went ahead. Infantino's come under increasing pressure in recent days. Our sports correspondent Rob Harris says his plans had sparked civil war in the football world.
2: I've been hearing that Infantino was gradually increasingly losing support of the world of football from key figures to stay in his post after 10 years. So this is an attempt by Gianni Infantino to try to retain the FIFA presidency by scrapping these plans.
1: Greater Manchester has a new mayor. Labour's Bev Craig, who replaces Andy Burnham, beat Reform in a second round of voting by a wide margin. The Greens came third. During her victory speech, she called for an end to divisive politics that pits neighbour against neighbour.
3: We will build a Greater Manchester that works for all of us, that we're all proud of, where everyone feels welcome and everyone has a chance to succeed. Thank you.
1: Most of the 60,000 migrants who crossed into the Spanish territory of Ceuta have returned to Morocco. It's believed at least 61 people who arrived by land and sea have died. A man's been arrested following an explosion at a block of flats in Ipswich. The blast damaged several windows last night. No injuries have been reported. Police have released two ransom notes apparently written by the kidnappers of US broadcaster Savannah Guthrie's mother. 84-year-old Nancy Guthrie is believed to have been taken from her home in Arizona at the start of February. And Rangers drew 1-1 at Dundee United in the opening game of the Scottish Premiership season. United led the break with Australian Lachlan Rose scoring a goal on his league debut. That's the latest. I'm Faye De Silva.
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No APR. Have a great day. But you wouldn't want that all day, now would you?

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It's time for Ingie Phillips. So what's Ingie got on her programme this evening? She's got a lot of good music from the 70s, 80s and 90s, and she's also going to have a few funnies, and she'll keep you company and give you a smile. So join Ingie between 6 and 7 every Monday evening here on Radio Mount Vernon.

The first day I got me a fuel pump, and the next day I got me an engine and a trunk. Then I got me a transmission and all the chrome. The little things I could get in my

Switch, all three of them, come on. 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About that time, my wife walked out, and I could see in her eyes that she had her doubts. 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
1: 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And our volunteers are so friendly. So if you've forgotten an essential item, then pop over to the Comfort Fund shop. And while you're there, pick up a newspaper and an ice cream. What's stopping you?
2: You promised me, green grass, not to tell what you heard. Whispering grass, say, you can't keep your word. Keep your word, sing lofty.

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Oh yes, you told them once before, and it is no secret anymore. I will not have gossip in this jungle.

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1: From the Sky News Centre at 7, FIFA will not proceed with controversial plans to sell off a stake in the World Cup to private investors. Several football confederations strongly oppose the idea, with UEFA and Europe threatening to boycott future competitions. David Bernstein, a former chairman at the FA, believes Gianni Infantino's been seduced by power and the Trump administration. He believes it's time for FIFA's president to go.
2: I think Infantino has got completely carried away by being close to Trump and all the glories of the American presidency. And it's, you know, it's easy to get seduced by that. But I think we need people who don't get seduced by those things and can maintain a degree of independence.
1: At least 9 people have been killed in an overnight Russian missile and drone attack on the Ukrainian capital, Kyiv. More than 20 others were hurt as strikes damaged homes across the city and sparked fires. Greater Manchester has a new mayor. Labour's Bev Craig secured a comfortable victory against Reform during the second round of voting. The Greens came third, with the Conservatives pushed into fifth place by the right-wing party Restore Britain. Miss Craig's vowed to represent the region's 3.3 million residents and build on Andy Burnham's legacy.
3: I'm really pleased and really humbled by the people of Greater Manchester putting their trust in what we're trying to achieve here. You know, and the hard work starts on Monday when I get into work and roll up my sleeves.
1: There'll be armed officers at the UK's largest Pride Festival this weekend in Brighton. It's just a week since one person was killed in a van and knife attack near LGBTQ plus celebrations in Berlin. New legal provisions to protect domestic abuse victims are coming into force in Scotland. It'll give some the right to remain in their home where it's their wish and it's safe to do so. And Georgia Hunter-Bell has won Commonwealth 800 metres gold for England, beating the world champion in Glasgow. She took victory at the Scotstoun Stadium. That's the latest. I'm Faye De Silva.

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1: From the Sky News Centre at 8, FIFA has scrapped a plan to sell off stakes in the World Cup. It follows heavy criticism of the proposals. David Garrett has more.
2: Gianni Infantino admitted the private investment venture created divisions and was no longer in the interest of its objective and will not proceed. Said by FIFA colleagues to be the president's idea, he attended an event in Morocco yesterday. The Asian Confederation had joined North America and Europe in condemning the proposal. UEFA threatened a boycott. With the plan over before starting, eyes are on Infantino's next move, his future in doubt, and some saying he shouldn't continue.
1: Ukraine's president's calling for more air defences after a Russian missile and drone attack on the capital city, Kyiv. At least 9 people have been killed. We now know who's going to succeed Andy Burnham as Greater Manchester's mayor. Labour's Bev Craig fell just short of the 50% needed in the first round, but easily beat the Reform UK candidate after a second. A teenage rape victim says she felt sick when the perpetrator wasn't sent to prison. Lucy, not her real name, was 15 when she was sexually assaulted by a boy of the same age. He was convicted and sentenced to a community order despite being a young adult by then. Lucy hopes to meet Prime Minister Andy Burnham to discuss her case. Her words are voiced by an actor.
3: I'm always scared. What if I run into him? It is really upsetting to know that he's just gotten away with that, and I have to live with the repercussions of that.
1: The government insists custody is always an option and has praised Lucy's immense courage. Fire crews are scaling their operation down at Dunwich Heath in Suffolk, with fewer engines needed overnight. Firebreaks are helping bring the wildfire there under control. And in football, new Rangers manager Derek McInnes says he needs further signings to arrive at Ibrox quickly. They started their Scottish Premiership season with a 1-1 draw at Dundee United. That's the latest. I'm Faye De Silva.
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1: From the Sky News Centre at 9, FIFA has scrapped plans to sell stakes in the World Cup. A statement released overnight says the proposal had created divisions and would not proceed. Our football reporter, Kaveh Solokol, says the embarrassing U-turn by President Gianni Infantino leaves him in a precarious position.
2: It is going to take a lot of apologies for him to get out of this hole. The first thing I imagine he needs to do is try and mend his relationships with the people he works with, because we had this extraordinary statement from the chief operating officer of FIFA yesterday saying that people at FIFA feel deceived.
1: Ukraine's president is calling for more air defences after a Russian missile and drone attack on Kyiv killed at least 9 people. Volodymyr Zelensky says the latest strikes exposed his country's shortages. Labour's newly elected Greater Manchester Mayor Bev Craig says she can't wait to roll up her sleeves and get to work on Monday. She beat Reform UK's Sean Astley in the second round to win the race to succeed Andy Burnham. US police have released 2 ransom notes about broadcaster Savannah Guthrie's mother, including one claiming she perished shortly after being kidnapped. It's believed 84-year-old Nancy Guthrie was taken from her Arizona home in February. Officials say they've published the messages in the hope someone will recognise the writing style. Earlier this week, Savannah made a plea on social media to her kidnappers.
3: Make the right choice. Help us find her. Tell us where to look for her. I truly believe it is never too late to do the right thing. Help us bring this situation to an end.
1: Most of the 60,000 migrants who crossed into the Spanish territory of Ceuta have returned to Morocco. It's believed at least 61 people who arrived by land and sea have died. And a month of free bus travel for children in England has started. Most under-16s will not be required to pay on the majority of services in August. That's the latest. I'm Fader Silver.

0: 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Newspapers, sweets, gifts, and ice cream.
1: Did you know the Comfort Fund has been a part of Mount Vernon Hospital for 95 years? It's run entirely by volunteers. Every penny raised goes to buy new equipment for the hospital. 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And our volunteers are so friendly. So if you've forgotten an essential item, then pop over to the Comfort Fund shop. And while you're there, pick up a newspaper and an ice cream. What's stopping you?

It's easy for fires to start. A smoke alarm will alert you in seconds if it's got a working battery. So remember the drill. Get it, install it, check it. It could save someone's life.

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1: From the Sky News Centre at 10, Gianni Infantino has scrapped controversial plans to sell off a stake in the World Cup. In a statement, FIFA's president said it had become clear the project had created divisions in the footballing world. UEFA had threatened to boycott all future tournaments if the proposal went ahead. David Bernstein, a former chairman at the FA, believes Infantino's been seduced by power.
2: I think Infantino has got completely carried away by being close to Trump and all the glories of the American presidency. And it's easy to get seduced by that. But I think we need people who don't get seduced by those things and can maintain a degree of independence.
1: Russian strikes have killed at least 9 people in Ukraine's capital. A further 28 were injured in the attack in Kyiv overnight. An 18-year-old man's been arrested following reports of an explosion in Ipswich town centre. Emergency services were called to flats on Princes Street last night, where they found several windows damaged. Greater Manchester has elected a new Labour mayor. Bev Craig won comfortably against Reform after the second round of counting. The head of the Northern Powerhouse Partnership says she'll control a bigger purse thanks to the Prime Minister's promise to let regions keep some income taxes and business rates. Chief Executive Henry Morrison says it means local infrastructure projects are more likely to get over the line.
3: With only central government funding, always becomes challenging because fundamentally it's hard to justify that if only that's the money that's going in, when in the end we know that many of the benefits will be felt locally, so the money should also be raised locally if possible.
1: There'll be armed officers at the UK's largest Pride Festival this weekend in Brighton. It's just a week since one person was killed in a van and knife attack near LGBTQ plus celebrations in Berlin. And new Rangers boss Derek McInnes admits he has plenty to do. His team were held to a 1-1 draw at Dundee United in the Scottish Premiership opener. That's the latest. I'm Faye De Silva.
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1: From the Sky News Centre at 11, UEFA has welcomed the decision to ditch a plan to sell a stake in the World Cup, but says the task of rebuilding trust in FIFA is only just beginning. In a statement, European football's governing body calls for a review of how the scheme was drawn up, saying we must identify those responsible and hold them to account. It also says that President Gianni Infantino's lost the confidence of many in the football family. Former UEFA chief executive Lars Christer Olsen says change is needed.
2: Each term for electing a new president, it should be given to one of the confederations, and that could circulate there. And that would make it more difficult for individuals to grab as much power as has happened over the last three presidencies.
1: At least nine people have been killed by Russian strikes in Kyiv overnight. A further 28 were injured in the attack on Ukraine's capital. Reports of an explosion in Ipswich town centre have led to the arrest of an 18-year-old man. Emergency services were called to flats on Princes Street last night, where they found several windows damaged. Most of the 60,000 migrants who crossed into the Spanish territory of Ceuta have returned to Morocco. Spain's confirmed at least 77 people who arrived by land and sea died. The Prime Minister says he couldn't be happier to see Bev Craig elected as the new Mayor of Greater Manchester. Andy Burnham was in the role himself before returning to Westminster and becoming PM. Ms Craig's vowed to represent the region's 3.3 million residents and build on his legacy.
3: I'm really pleased and really humbled by the people of Greater Manchester putting their trust in what we're trying to achieve here. You know, and the hard work starts on Monday when I get into work and roll up my sleeves.
1: And children in England won't have to pay for bus travel for the next month. The majority of services will be free for under-16s throughout August. That's the latest. I'm Faye De Silva.
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0: We present Steel Tumbleweed by Dan Dawes. Dear Blank, please accept my application for a place on the 3-year blank course at Blank. Good start. Oh, I don't know what I'm doing. Now, as someone who grew up in a deprived environment, I've not had the easiest life. No. I believe I have the necessary credentials to excel at Blank due to the fact that... I have not always had it easy?
1: No.
0: Due to the fact that... All my life, I have had to struggle to achieve. I recognise a challenge when I see one and don't shirk responsibility. In a world where many are handed success on a plate, comma, I have had to fight for mine, and I am sure this determination will give me a great advantage over my peers at Blank. Oh, come on. I need to get this done. I don't want this application to become a sob story, but my father died of CWP, or black lung as it is known, 3 years ago. There is nothing he wanted more than to see me make a success of my life. He used to say life was all about the 4 F's. Family, friends, future, and fun. In that order. Exclamation mark? Exclamation mark. But he was always secure in the knowledge that I'd have all 4. He always encouraged me to be the best that I could be and to have that future and that fun, as well as having people around me who cared. I say this not because I wish to elicit sympathy, but because I wish to give further... Wait? No. Credence. To my claim that I am a determined student with high expectations of myself. My father was let down by his employers and by his government, and he was hopeful that I would not have to go through similar struggles. He wanted more for me than he was given. So I want to make something of my life, and I believe I can do so at Blank. I have also cared for my mother since my father passed away. No. And I believe I can do so at Blank. I'm a passionate learner with excellent grades and predictions. I also sit on our school council and get involved in community projects. I'm passionate about local services and the people they help, and I'm currently involved in organising protests against cuts in the health service. Vulnerable people in our society are becoming increasingly dependent on... Mum? Mum? Are you okay?
2: Hey! You messaged me. Rad. Knew you would. Winky face. Worry feels a bit forward. It's just, I recognise talent when I see it. Even if it is in church. Ugh, my dad makes me go, but yeah, I get it. It's tempting to believe it all. I used to. I don't know how you feel about it. But anyway, you guys are really good, even for a church band. Lol. No, seriously, I can see big things for you. You're too modest, man. You need to get out of this town and head to the big cities, maybe even abroad. If I can help in any way, just let me know. My mum used to work in the industry. I can talk to her and get some deep, maybe some contacts for you. Maybe. It's all cool. When are you free for a chat?
1: Hello? I don't really know what I'm doing. But, well, screw it. You're here, so, well, you must be a little bit interested. Basically, I'm making this to help raise awareness of local sports. Everyone knows times is hard, I know that, and I don't want you thinking that I'm just coming to you cap in hand. But there are a lot of very passionate people at Valleybrook RFC. A lot of us grew up together and went to the school up the road from the pitch. It's more than about sport. It's about community. And it's about family. Well, for me, it really is about family, as my uncle is manager. Well, groundsman, actually. And my cousin plays too. So I'm just making these videos. Video blogs? Blogs? Just to show you how deep the passion is for this club. I think it's important for people to know that. We ain't no world beaters, but we care, you know. I'll be doing these videos every few days or so and just telling you what's going on and stuff, keeping you updated, and hopefully you'll fall in love with the place like I have.
3: It's so annoying. Literally, those people are the most annoying. More annoying than the braggers, kids, whoever. There are so many people playing, literally millions, yet they bang on about it. Every expansion, every patch, it's all, oh yeah, well it used to be good, but now it's, no one plays anymore. Hey, have you seen this game has come out? It's going to be way better. I don't get it. What is the point of playing a game when all you... Yeah. Yeah, and they're all kids as well. I've got like 5 years on them. I've literally been playing for that long, and I know there's nothing better. Why don't they listen to adults like us for a change? I know you haven't, eh? No, I can't. No, I know, but my dad turns off the internet, doesn't he? I told you. Yeah, I tried last night and he caught me, so I need to give it a few more days. Don't know why I even call him my dad. Alright, man. Yeah? Really? How many is that now?
0: Thank you for your letter regarding my application. I understand that there must be a great deal of competition for places. Your honest and kind feedback is very much appreciated, and I will continue to pursue a place at university.
4: I'll be there in a minute, Mum!
0: Thank you for suggesting that I try again in the future. I'm flattered by your encouragement and completely understand why it hasn't worked out on this occasion.
1: Hello, sexy subscribers. Thanks for tuning in to what is now my fourth video. Up to 9 subscribers now, so... thank you very much. Nearly double numbers. I'm hoping to get 50 by the end of the week, so keep raising awareness as much as you can. Especially you boys. I know you'll be out on the town tomorrow, so why don't you speak to some of those birds you'll pick up and get them down the clubhouse, eh? Don't be too sore for Sunday, though, yeah? We got a big match.
2: Hey, sorry. I'm just excited for you, that's all. I'll stop going on about it. For now, anyway. But I meant it when I said you could be big. You've got lots of potential. I'm still in sixth form at the moment, but I finish in the summer. I'm at Valley Brook. Maybe you could come and meet me after I finish one day and we could go for a drink or something. And yes, before you say anything, I am old enough. Had the big 1-8 back in November. Got smashed. So yeah, my mum worked for a label about 20 years ago. Hashtag she's so old. And sometimes she got to meet people when they were going in between meetings and stuff. So yeah, she'd be good to talk to about it. Anyway. My dad will be dragging me along on Sunday, so I'll see you then, yeah? If not before. Just let me know. It'll be cool to chat to you properly.
3: Randy little kids, how can you fall for that? Sexy fairy 69. As if an actual girl would call herself. What a muppet. Literally, sexy underscore fairy 69. That mouthy little runt giving away all his best weapons because he thinks he's gonna get laid. Serves him right for hanging out in Gold. Yeah! Oh, we told him. It will be some old dude in his late 20s rubbing his... Yeah. Sorry, man, I just heard something outside. Just someone mucking around in the mine, I think. No, you get kids in there all the time. Urbexed. It was kind of like that, yeah. Why? Really? No, man, it's nothing like that here.
2: Great! Yeah, okay. I'm finishing a bit late because I've got a stupid science project with that stupid rugby boy. You know the guy, right? Seen his videos? Raffle! But anyway, I'll make sure I'm out by 4:30. See you by the gate.
0: Thank you for your letter regarding my application. I understand that there must be a great deal of competition for places. Your honest and kind feedback is very much appreciated.
1: Hello, sexy subscribers. We lost. I know, bad news. But we put up a good fight against very strong opposition. I'm hoping to get off the bench for the next game, so we'll do better once. Just want to mention one more thing. Lots of stuff going around about this game or whatever. It sounds funny, right? But something's got to go wrong at some point. So just be careful, yeah? Respect to those doing it, but don't do it on your own for Christ's sake. If it goes wrong, I'm guessing that's final. And you won't want your parents finding you like that now, do you?

0: Hey, just wanted to say I thought you were great last night. It was a really lovely tribute. I know you guys were close, and it must have been hard for you to get up there and do that. Lots of people are talking about it, and I know that must be hard too, but I just want you to know that I'm not interested in all the rumors going around. Not true. I don't like the guy, I admit that. Of course I don't. I've been dragged to his sermons every week for 15 years. But my dad loves him. For what that's worth. I don't think he'd hurt a fly, let alone do anything as horrendous as that. And whatever happens, please don't blame yourself. Your brother adored you. Anyone could see that. I don't know what his reasons were. But it wouldn't have been anything to do with you. You're the best. Please don't do anything stupid. I'm here for you if you need to talk. I'm so sorry.
1: Yeah, there have been a few, but it's just kids, isn't it? It's all acne and anorexia and exams. Some God Squad guy. He's at school with me, but a few years below me, so I don't know him. No, man, there were loads of rumors going around. Gossip. Something went on. Some girl tried it too, and she was going on about voices or something. No, it's not true. I know what she's like. Classic attention seeker. She's known for it. Or. It's girls like her that make me realize I'm better off without. Yeah, it's been the same here. Weird, right? It's a coincidence. No way. Yeah, send it over.
2: Thank you for your letter regarding my application. I understand that there must be a great deal of competition for places. Oh, what's the point?
1: Been another one. Sporty kid. Sorry, Jark. Yeah, last night. Don't be like that. Stop worrying. You'll be fine. Just don't let it get to you. Come on, let's keep playing. Yeah, I know. You saw something.

0: Thanks for tuning in, guys. Bit of a different one today, as most of you will know. We've lost a great player and a great guy. Obviously, we are all devastated. We're going to do a little bit of fundraising on Sunday. Not for the club this time, but for his family. So please come along and show your support. You wouldn't want us to quit.
1: Thank you for your letter regarding my application. I understand that there must be a great deal of competition for places. However, after much deliberation, I regret to inform you that I'm unable to accept your refusal to grant me a place. I have received so many letters of rejection from many of the best universities in the country that I can't possibly accept them all. Despite the excellent credentials your institution clearly has, your rejection simply failed to stand out enough. Taking this into account, I am afraid I shall see you for the first day of term later this year. Yeah.
2: Of course they're controlling. They already own everything and now they can watch us 24 hours a day, 365 days a year, but they obviously want to control overpopulation. Too many of us. Right, fine, but it's all just talk. Where's the evidence? I know you did, but it didn't make sense. None of this does. It's just some creepy past. I know what you lot are like over there. It's the same online, always a drama. Yeah, well, maybe.
1: Thank you for your letter. I'm absolutely thrilled to accept your offer. I can't quite believe that you changed your minds, but I am flattered and delighted that you did so. I know it'll be tough, but I'll try my best to get the finances together. I just need to secure some more financial support for my mother, and I'm hoping that I can appeal to the local family, friends, future, but in that order. Thank you for your letter. I'm absolutely thrilled that you have offered me a place. However,
0: okay, hi guys. Thanks to those of you who came at the weekend. Sorry the result wasn't what we wanted. We played a good game for him though and raised a little bit of money for his mum. So yeah, he was really touched. Team news. We've had to cancel the away fixture on Thursday night. We just can't get the squad up there. Money's too tight. Nothing much we can do, so we'll take the points penalty and move on. So, I'm sorry about that.
2: I heard it again. Louder. Yeah, I got your recording. It's the same. Wait! Hang on, there's been another one.
3: This feels weird. But I wanted to write something. I suppose online is as good as anywhere else, and it's really touching that your sister has set this up for you and your brother. I just wanted to say this. I'd only just met you properly, but I feel like I'd always known you, and I wanted to know you more. You were going through the most horrible time, and I reached out to you. But of course, I wasn't the right person. You needed more. You deserved more, and you didn't get it. You never got the support you deserved. Your own community, which you did so much for, spat you out and threw you away. So I don't blame you for leaving us. I never knew you could miss something that you never had. But I miss you, and I'll always miss you.
4: Mm-hmm.
2: I've seen the news reports. Is it there? Have you seen it again? No. No, don't do anything stupid. Just get out of there. Surely just run. What do I do?
0: Hi, everyone. The match is cancelled on Sunday. The clubhouse will also be closed. That's all. But keep fighting, yeah? We ain't going away that easy. Valleybrook RFC will live on. We will never die.

0: Oh.
1: I thought I'd be the last.
0: Well, you're not, but you're still late.
1: Now I got to chat to you.
0: I was quite insistent on the time.
1: Jeez.
0: The others will be here soon. I said bang on the hour.
1: Well, that was never going to happen.
0: Did you hear it again? Hello?
1: When are the others getting here? I need to get this over with. I have stuff to do.
0: You did, didn't you?
1: Did you finish the essay?
0: Don't try and change the subject.
1: Seriously, did you do it? It all has to be in soon, and if you don't complete your bit, we'll all be screwed.
0: It's not a priority.
1: So you haven't done it.
0: What do you think?
1: I think you're wasting our time.
0: This is very important.
1: Correction, my time.
0: Did you hear it again, yes or no? Hi.
1: Hey, I'm sorry I'm a bit late.
0: It's okay.
1: FFS. My mom needed me for something.
0: Don't worry about it.
1: At this time? Yeah, sorry. Shall we just get started? I haven't got time to waste.
0: No, I won't start until we have everyone.
1: Oh, come on. What's so important anyway?
0: I'm not starting.
1: You can't expect him to turn up. He's probably doing one of those stupid videos.
0: Well, he's wasting his time.
1: Like you're wasting our time.
0: He won't be making videos at this time.
1: Not if one goes to bed straight after dinner like you do.
0: I don't.
1: You don't think he's done that, do you?
0: No.
1: No, he wouldn't. Is that what this is about?
0: Well, no.
1: Is this an intervention? He's been pretty depressed, hasn't he?
0: Why would I be interested in that?
1: I know what he wants to talk about. I just wish he'd get on with it. It is that, then. Has he talked to you about it?
0: No, he wouldn't do it. Not yet.
1: Not yet? Don't say that.
0: No, sorry. Look, it's just important that we have everyone here.
1: This better be good.
0: It's not good, but it's important, okay?
1: Oh, come on! Important?
0: Can we just wait, please?
2: Bread of heaven, bread of heaven, feed me till I want no more.
1: Shut up!
2: All right, it's all right. Calm down, I'm here.
1: L-O-L. Shall we start now?
2: How are we, you sexy people, you?
3: Where have you been?
1: I'm great, thanks, sexy. You?
2: What do you mean?
0: You're late.
2: I'm smashing, thanks, Les.
0: You're really late.
2: Whatever, it's like 1 minute past.
0: I said spot on.
2: Chill.
0: F you, man.
2: Can't believe the stress.
0: I said don't be late.
2: I'm sure, aren't I?
0: Yeah, well, it's about time.
1: Can we try and get along? I know we aren't best friends, but come on, let's get going.
0: Okay.
2: All right, well, I'm here now. Source, I was late.
0: Okay. Do I have everyone's attention? Right. Here goes.
2: Have I got time for a quick poo? I'm joking.
1: L-O-L.
3: Please, shut up.
1: R-O-F-L.
3: Can we please just get going?
2: Oh, sorry. Right, I'm going to ruin my pants.
1: Shut up.
2: You've got to go.
1: God, that's gross.
2: You done? Oh, sorry, I'll shut up.
1: Stop messing about. You know why we're here? You're delaying the inevitable. Now shut the hell up.
3: Thank you. Okay. Yeah, you can probably all guess why I've invited you. I won't pull any punches.
1: I don't know.
3: It's clear to me that this weird stuff won't stop it. What do you mean you don't know?
4: Yes, you do. Stop it.
2: Yeah, he wants us to sign up to his little online fantasy lab.
3: What?
2: Are you a virgin dragon or a virgin wizard today?
3: You're better than being a virgin little boy.
2: What?
3: A virgin boy who can't throw a ball.
1: No, wait. He'd obviously be a troll.
3: Hey.
2: Yeah, lol.
1: Sorry.
2: Troll. Yeah, virgin troll boy.
4: Can we just get on with this, please?
3: I don't play those anymore.
1: Sorry, I was just teasing.
2: An ugly green troll with acne that sits under the bridge.
4: Stop it.
2: Ugly troll boy.
1: No, I didn't mean that. It's because trolls bug people online, don't they?
3: Oh, yeah. I'm not trying to bug any of you.
4: Just say what you want to say, then.
1: Yes, please. I'm sorry.
3: If you want to be saved, you'll listen to me. But if you don't, screw you all.
1: Saved?
3: Yes, you have to let me explain.
2: It's that weird stuff everyone's talking about, isn't it?
3: Yeah, that. I've done my research. I need to tell you what I found out.
1: Oh, right. I don't really want to talk about that.
3: We must. It's important.
2: I do. It's the game.
1: The game? No, it's not.
3: No, I know what you think, but it's not.
5: The blooming well is the game. Connected to at least three of them, they reckon.
1: What? Who?
3: No names.
5: Why not?
3: They'll shut us down.
5: Oh, FFS! It's always a conspiracy with you, isn't it? Illuminati and the government. You think the Queen cares what you're saying?
1: You're wrong. The game has nothing to do with it.
5: Well, all the celebs are at it, aren't they? And who loves the celebs more than the types around here, eh?
1: What are you talking about?
5: Violence is sexy.
3: You're wasting our time.
1: Tell me!
5: It's all to do with autoerotic... strangly something.
1: Lol, you don't even know what it's called.
3: I'm not going to entertain this.
5: Well, tough tutties, because I'm going to tell you about it anyway.
1: Fine, have your say.
5: That okay with everyone?
1: Go on then.
3: We haven't got time for this.
1: Let him try at least. Just hear him out.
3: Fine, whatever, let's hear it.
5: Right.

0: I've been having a think about something, right? All that's going on. And I've come up with what we clever people in science class call a conclusion. Violence and sex are almost the same. Almost. They should be the opposite, right? But they are like two sides to the same coin. You see it everywhere. It's always combined on the telly and in the films. Films about gangsters or racing cars or spies, right? They always get the girl. Video games where you live out all your perverted fantasies. Make believe, of course, but it's a fantasy that makes people not think about the consequences as much as maybe they should. People into fetishes and that kind of stuff get it. They understand the combination. Submissive types, bored people with nothing to do but sleep with each other, eventually get bored of that, so they turn to other things. Dogging, wife swapping, bondage, whips. Not even necessarily violent, but risky. It's the thrill of the risk and the, what do you call it? Tea something?
1: Taboo, right? Yeah, taboo. Or something. I think the word I was looking for had something rude in it, actually, but taboo will do. Oh, that was it. Titillation. Genius. Anyway, taboos.
0: Yeah, and well, it's great if you've got people around you that can join in or want to do it with you, the taboos. But what if you don't?
1: Or what if you want to try some DIY? You know what I mean. And that's when this autoerotic assy thingy comes in. There's a moment of euphoria people get just before the moment of death. Apparently. Read it on some guy's blog, and it kind of fits with all the violent stuff, I think. Some big name types have tried it, haven't they? And people copy, especially young teenagers. Maybe they're lonely. Maybe they're perverted. Maybe they are confused sexually. They're probably all of those things at the same time, and that's normal for people our age, right? I know we don't like to admit it, but our brains are funny, aren't they? Hardwired to suddenly become sexually active, to find a girl or boy and reproduce. It makes us do weird things. It made them do weird things.
2: And what about the kids, the really young ones?
1: Well, I see what you're saying, but maybe those ones were just copying people.
3: Who?
2: The celebrities?
1: Yes, right. TV, internet. It's everywhere, right? And what does it do? It shows us people with stuff we all want, and they shove it down our faces. Money, sex, power, greed, everything. Celebrities. Most of them have done naff all. They've been on a soap or they've sung a nice song on the telly, or I don't know, they're the best blooming little Miss Turkey Stuffer 2006 or whatever. Anyway, my dad goes on about it. He says it's all arbitrary. Big word, that. You want to look it up?
0: Well, anyway, people see these celebrities getting sex and stuff, and they want to kick out of life too. Some adrenaline rush. So they copy them. It's just like getting the latest hairdo or makeup or whatever. Just an extension. And let's be honest, there ain't many other kicks, are there? All the drug dealers have slinked off because no one's got any money, and the pubs have shut. It's a couple of tinnies in a car park at best. So who can blame them for wanting some more excitement? Get yourself a rope and a box of tissues and away you go. And why wouldn't you? Why not try and get a proper kick? Why not try and release like you've never released before? Why not cheat death by gurning right in his face?
3: 'Cause you'll die trying.
1: It may account for some of them, but not all. It's the best we've got.
3: I just can't see those kids doing that.
1: How do they even know how to do it?
3: Your argument's all muddled.
1: I'm sure there are plenty of websites out there.
4: What about the sounds? I think some of them said they saw.
1: Well, I've not seen anything.
3: What sound?
1: Your theory is ridiculous. Or heard anything? Ridiculous.
0: Why would everyone be high-fiving them on their profile?
1: So what?
5: Yeah, man, you only went and did it. Respect, man.
1: It's a conspiracy.
0: Everyone wants a kick.
1: Why else would that guy do it when he was on holiday, for Christ's sake?
2: This is total BS. Is it fame or an orgasm they want?
3: No, wait. He's onto something, I think.
1: Of course I am.
2: No, he's on something.
1: It doesn't make any sense. I know it doesn't make any sense.
3: You just haven't explained it very well.
1: Oh, thanks.
3: It's not a sexual thing. Look, everyone wants their 15 minutes of fame, don't they?
2: I don't.
1: Whatever. All you talk about is God and celebrities.
2: I don't anymore. I grew up. unlike some.
1: Oh my god, I love that hair.
2: I grew up.
1: You grew into a freak. You used to be celebrity obsessed, but at least you were cool.
6: We haven't got time for all this rubbish.
1: Oh yeah, sorry everyone, the troll wants to talk.
3: Guys, come on. Look, you're right.
2: Sort of. It's copycats, isn't it? But it's not a sex thing.
1: Why else would they all be hangings then?
2: I don't know. It's just copying, isn't it? And when one person sees the attention they get if they do it, they want that too. You're right about the celebrities. They are arbitrarily famous.
1: Yeah, see, arbitrary, Lily,
6: God's sake.
2: We live with reality TV and stuff.
3: People get famous all the time, and normal people want to get famous too.
6: So much that they'd want to kill themselves for it.
7: They wouldn't even be alive for their own fame.
3: It doesn't matter.
2: In death, they become a somebody.
6: It doesn't make any sense.
2: Well, it doesn't explain the voices in their heads, remember?
6: It's not voices, it's sounds. She was talking nonsense.
1: It makes perfect sense. The thrill of fame, pleasure.
6: It doesn't make sense. Only I will make sense, but you won't let me explain.
3: I know it doesn't explain everything.
2: It wasn't nonsense. There were voices.
3: What do you mean, voices?
1: What are you on about?
2: So many talked about them. Come on, guys. This is so easy, it's untrue. Everyone wants to find someone to blame or something to blame. But it's just grief. Did they not all have someone close to them die, didn't they?
6: Some did.
3: A lot did.
7: So there we have it. You're all just too religious to get it.
6: What?
2: We live in a town where everything's shut down, right? The theatre, the youth club, the leisure centre stuff, the pools and the gyms and that. Either closed or terrible. What's left? What always remains despite the fact it never should do? The churches. God and his goatee-faced hipster son. It's all my parents ever talk about now. They accept the most awful things because it's part of his plan. They accept death even when it's not natural. They just say someone's in a better place, even when their death wasn't right or wasn't fair, or even when there's someone to blame for it. It's lies.
7: Church lies. There's a reason why I'm like this, you know.
6: Yeah.
7: And it's not just some phase.
6: It is a phase.
1: You used to be cool.
7: No.
2: I want to embrace everything that's against it. I hate everything the church tells us to do. Everything. It destroys people's lives. It stops people questioning anything. When the answer to everything is God did it, what's the point in doing anything? It's all decided already.
7: I thought you went to church. Yeah, my naive dad still insists I go, but I don't want to, because I realise the lies it tells people. All the adults around here accept these deaths, or even blame them for it because it's forbidden by God. I mean, they've sinned.
0: But what do the adults have to do with it? They aren't hanging themselves.
7: No, I know. It's not that.
6: What's your point then?
7: My point is that we are all being brainwashed. All that's left in our community is a man in a dress sodomizing children while telling us to live good lives.
1: Oh, FFF.
6: No one is brainwashing me.
1: That's what's going on, is it? How would you know?
7: Because I do know.
2: Come on, stop it. I know why you're saying that, but it's not true. It's not true and you have to let it go. You have to let him go.
1: Who go?
6: You're lying. You're lying to cover your own issues.
7: I'm not lying.
2: Come on. It's okay. Let him go.
6: You haven't explained why everyone is hanging themselves.
7: Because of grief, I said already. When all you have left is this fallacy that when you die, you go to heaven. Then when someone dies close to you, you want to join them.
3: Please don't.
7: It brainwashes us more than anything ever could. More than any craze or any government or any conspiracy.
2: It tells us that if we are good, we'll go to some place in the sky with everyone there that we love. And it's not true.
3: You're right. It's not true.
6: No one gives a damn about God. Your theory is irrelevant.
2: It's the only way we can explain the voices. Remember what that girl said? The one who survived? Who got pulled down?
6: What?
7: Don't claim you didn't hear about it. We all did. The whole rotten town did. It was on the news, so stop lying. The girl said there were voices in her head saying, it'll be okay, do it, and it'll be okay. What the hell is that?
6: That is just...
7: And don't say anything supernatural, any dross like that. I'm not stupid.
2: The only ghost around here is the Holy One, and it whispers lies. Nothing but lies, lies, lies. It went into her head like it went into all the others' heads. And after a few suicides, it's spiraling. It's out of control. We don't know what to do with our lives anymore. If death brings happiness, why delay it?
7: Absolute belief corrupts absolution.
1: Total

0: suppose your theory is the bloomin' rapture.
1: Jesus, you all hear that?
0: Of course we did.
2: Only we did.
1: What?
2: It got us. It got us properly now.
1: What has?
0: Nonsense. I'll call me granddad. If that deaf old fart heard it, we're all screwed.
2: Don't call anyone. They might be next.
0: It's only young people, troll boy. My granddad's so old he can already smell St. Peter.
3: Don't. It's the frequencies. You won't have heard it anyway. It's only the young. Because only the young can.
1: The frequencies? I've heard something about that.
3: Heard about it. We've all directly heard it. And just now is another example, and it was louder than ever. That's why we're all here. You all know that, don't you? And now we're running out of time. Don't you?
2: Don't you?
0: Sort of.
2: Sort of? Christ's sake.
3: I haven't got time to muck about anymore. There's a conspiracy going on. Experiments. It all starts from the top. They're controlling us, yes, but not only that.
0: No, they're not.
2: It's true. It's on all the forums. Little place where it's happening in the States, too. And Japan. Same circumstance. People heard it and some even saw it, and you know what happens next.
1: What? Saw it?
0: BS.
1: They die.
0: BS.
2: It's not BS. They die.
0: We just live in a dump.
3: That's why people do it. They want excitement because people are just bored.
1: Then what did I just see then?
0: A minute ago, it was all Percy the pervert, pastor's fault.
2: Yes, they die. Well, they sort of don't. When it gets you, yes, you die, but it takes you. It's not real death.
4: Enough of this. I'm scared.
1: I'm going.
2: Don't leave. Whatever happens, it's too late. We've all heard it.
1: I just saw something. Guys, I'm scared.
2: It's nothing. Trust me. I've done the research. Please. I was as skeptical as the rest of you.
1: Wait, what? Did you just see something?
2: What? Who saw what?
1: Just now, something. I don't know what. It was in the corner of my eye.
2: What was?
1: I don't know.
4: It was during the sound. I shouldn't have said those things. I'm freaked out. Will you come over?
1: Sure.
2: No. Stay where you are. Everyone. You have to listen to me.
4: Why have you got us on here? Why did you ask? It wasn't just to talk about it, was it?
2: I knew you'd all heard it today. You tried to hide it, but I knew it. I saw the looks on your faces, and you were all as terrified as you are now. Let's be honest. None of us are exactly best friends, are we?
3: But I know that we have to stick together as victims. Now, I know you've all heard it at least twice. Perhaps it's many times. Not just today. And I think we may have all seen it, too. Especially now. But I think some of us are hiding the truth even from themselves. This latest incident means we haven't got much time, so please, just listen to me carefully. There is a solution to all this.
2: But you may not like it.
1: Anything to get out of this. I'm scared.
2: Don't be. It's okay.
1: I haven't seen anything. I've just heard it. I'm not lying or hiding.
2: Okay.
0: All right. I've seen something. You have too, right?
3: Yes. I think so.
0: Look, I'm worried too, but surely we don't have to be, really? It's nonsense, right? Coincidences and tricks of the light, paranoia.
2: We do have to be. It's going to happen to us all. It's all happened before.
0: It's nonsense.
2: Other towns, media cover-ups, but I've done deep...
1: Why would they cover it up? It's in their interest.
2: It makes sense for them to.
3: If this got out, there would be panic. Mass panic, end of days. They pick towns that are small enough to hush things up.
1: What do they want?
2: I don't know. There are too many theories out there, but I do know that it's happened before. Probably lots of times. I can send over the links if you want.
1: It's okay, I trust you.
2: But can you all trust me?
1: Just say what you need to say. Yeah, I trust you.
0: Maybe. I don't know. I need convincing.
3: Like I said, I can paste the links if you want, but there's a lot of them. There are several towns that we know of. There will be more that they covered up. It's always the same. A few people do it. Young people, increased presence of police, but no explanation.
1: Like us?
2: Yes, like us. They say there are connections. Media blamed, kids worried about body image or exams. It's all bull. All your theories too, grief, instant fame, copycat. It's all BS.
3: I spoke to a guy in America before he did it. It's the same there. And he said he'd heard it too. And then he'd seen it. And so had his friends before they did it. One girl even went to the cops, but they laughed at her. Next night, she was dead. And do you know why the cops laughed at her? And why there are more police here than normal? Because they are part of it. The sounds are them. It's a new frequency being tested for their radios. And different frequencies affect people in different ways. The young can hear a greater variety than those who are older. Police know this.
2: Or at least the powers above. They are complicit in the murder of scores of young people.
1: Murder?
2: It's not murder.
0: But let me finish.
2: No way.
0: Let me finish.
2: Have you heard of the ghost frequency?
1: Yes.
0: What? No.
1: Infrasound.
2: Normally between 17 and 19 hertz.
3: The ghost frequencies. That's what they're using. That range. Most don't hear it, but many of the young do. We do. And it can cause all sorts of things. Optical illusions, shadows, feelings of loss, anxiety, paranoia, everything.
1: Well, that makes some sense, I guess.
0: Hey, but there's more to it than that.
3: A lot more. It does make sense, yes, but the experiments don't stop there. I think they've discovered something. Something fundamental. And they can't stop it. They can't stop it, so they are feeding it. The sounds are being heard all over the world. Weird, booming sounds, especially at night. But there are some towns where they are more common, and it's the young that are hearing them more often. The frequencies have awakened something, and now they are using it. The governments are using it. The elites.
0: They are only just beginning to understand, and they are still poking the beehive with their sticks. But either way, it's still murder.
5: They do it to themselves.
0: That's what they want you to think.
3: Don't you think it's weird that it's all the same? The same method? You think there would be some differences, right? ODs and jumping onto tracks or some other stuff. Other means, but there aren't.
1: Why not?
0: Yeah, because of that autoerotic thing. It's because they don't want us spoiled.
1: They want to preserve us.
0: Exactly.
1: Jesus, I'm scared.
0: They make it seem like they've done it to themselves, but it's all too clean.
3: That's their mistake. They don't just want to control us or kill us.
5: Then it's overpopulation. They want us dead. Preserve the earth.
0: It's not just about overpopulation. Listen to me.
5: It must be that.
0: If it was that, then why not just kill people?
3: Another tsunami on 9/11. School shootings and terrorists. Or sterilize them. Much easier. Some MMR thing. Cock-up. Subtle. Accidentally neuter people.
0: It's deeper than that. They don't care about us. About our lives. Our festering little town and the brain-dead little people in it.
3: We are only useful for one thing. They need us. They want our bodies intact. They don't just want to kill us. They want to harvest us.
1: This is dangerous. You've been reading too many stories online.
0: You have to believe me.
3: Like I said, I spoke to people. They all saw the thing that they send to. It's their Grim Reaper. It identifies the targets, hides in plain sight, and then makes itself known.
1: I don't get it. What do they want with us?
0: I don't know. What? Nobody knows. But they target people like us in towns like this. We are expendable.
1: Stop it. We aren't expendable. We are people.
0: Oh, please, concentrate. Listen to me. It doesn't matter what you think because they send it through the frequencies. And once it's in your head, there's no getting away from it.
5: It's been a week since I saw him.
1: It. It's not him. It's it. Well, can we stop it?
5: Surely there's something we can do?
3: No. No. I've talked to dozens of others. Most of them are dead. They've tried everything. Some have tried stuffing their ears, even ripping them off. People are panicking. But they are still dying. They've tried it all. Guns, fire, prayers, even sacrifices. But the pattern remains. Sounds, sightings, hangings. I don't know what the government or whoever they are doing with them. But it's not good news for any of us.
0: We all have to face it. It's the end for us. We can't save our bodies, but we can save our souls. Whatever happens afterwards, heaven, hell, Valhalla, Nirvana, I don't know, or just endless sleep. Anything is better than the alternative.
1: Oh my God!
0: The alternative. But you know what? I have faith. I'm not afraid to say it. I have faith that we will last. How can this thing exist if death is the end? How can they feed us if the soul does not survive? We have to act. What have we got left to live for here? There's nothing. We're dead lives in a dead town. That's why we are chosen. We are disposable. And once they've chosen you, that thing will have you. It'll track you. It will devour us and we'll be conscious for all of it. Forever. I can't cope with that. I'll do anything. That's not going to happen to me.
1: That's not going to happen to me either.
0: I can't cope with it.
1: What do we do?
0: You have to cope. We all have to. We have to support each other. Even help each other if we are brave enough. I know I'll be strong.
1: What do we do?
0: We have to trick them. We have to trick it.
1: What do you mean?
0: We have to make it think that it's done it already. That we've already been taken. Processed. But our souls will be saved.
5: This isn't true.
1: It makes sense.
0: If you think it isn't true, you can just leave and suffer.
5: It doesn't.
1: I can't do this. This isn't right. I'm coming over.
0: We'll just see what the future holds for you.
1: Don't be scared.
0: Don't move.
5: I don't know about this.
0: Take your chances then.
5: It can't be right.
0: You have been chosen because there is nothing left for you.
5: There is. I have proof.
0: None of us do.
5: No, I don't believe it. I ain't going.
1: They'll get you. You're crazy.
0: There's so much evidence. There's so much. You can investigate if you want like I did. I've done you a favor. But it will be too late before you come to the same conclusion.
6: have to stay ahead. We have to end it now. This is happening!
1: I hate this!
5: What if you're wrong?
1: Surely we could just go away from here. Away from the frequencies.
3: That's what that kid tried when he went away, remember? Far, far away to forget about his dead mates. And guess what? He ended up just like them. Swinging off his balcony.
5: It can't be.
3: Nothing can stop this now. It's seen us. It will hunt us. They will drink us, and there's nothing we can do but just save ourselves. But believe me, if you delay, I can't guarantee that you won't end up like the others.
1: Do you think he really will? He's done it, hasn't he? He really has.
2: I don't know. He should have stayed for longer. He needs to do it the same.
1: What's the same? What are you talking about? He's gone and done it like everyone else. What choice did he have? It was there. He's gone. You have to make it look the same, right?
2: Yes.
1: Like it's got you, but you've done it yourself.
2: Yes.
1: How much time have we got?
2: I don't know. There doesn't seem to be a connection. Some have gone the next night, some weeks later. Maybe it waits for some reason.
1: The prime moment. They decide. They must do. They see what it picks and then decide. We may be lucky.
2: No.
1: Lucky?
2: No. We need everyone to do it.
1: What?
2: For it to stop, we all need to do it. And it needs to be now.
1: You're crazy. You're responsible, aren't you? No, are you sure? You didn't say that before. Are you even hearing me? There's blood on your hand.
2: You didn't give me the chance to explain. We all need to do it tonight. It's the only way, and we need to do it the same.
1: Oh, my God. Oh, my God. But my parents are away. I need to say goodbye. Please, don't do anything stupid. This is madness. Oh, I'm going.
2: Madness? Oh, shut the hell up. You have heard it too, and I bet you've seen it. Stop lying to us and to yourself. They are here, and they will take you as well as us. You can't go.
1: Please, I can't. Calm down. It's okay, please.
2: We have to do this.
1: Oh. Look what they've done to us! Look what they've done to us! Oh, my God. I saw something.
2: Do it. Don't let them destroy you before it's too late.
1: Will you both go with me? I'm scared. I just saw it again.
2: I will go with you. We will go with you. We have to save the others, to save your family.
1: I can't. I'm so angry. What's going on?
2: You must use your fear and use your anger. No. Use it before they take it. Before they take it all. All of your emotions, all of your pain, all of your joy, all of your love, all of your soul. They'll take you from yourself. They'll burn you and gorge on your ashes forever.
1: We'll do it with you. We have to be quick. I'm setting up now.
2: It will come for you. You have to join us. We have nothing to live for but each other. Join us.
1: Be calm now. Come on. He's right. Be ready. Let's count together. I don't know what to believe.
7: Why?
1: I don't know why.
2: Mind you. Oh, my God.
1: This is
2: not
1: happening.
2: Please.
1: Oh, my God.
4: There were 17 in total. 17 in just over a year. And there were more before and since. You can judge for yourselves. You might have already guessed that I didn't have the guts to do it. It didn't seem right. I got swept away with all the hysteria and the panic. But something stopped me. At first, there was the fear. The fear that it would get me and he'd been right all along. But then there was the guilt. I feel like I've let them down, but not for much longer. If you're listening to this, then it's likely that I've gone now too. I said to myself that once I'd posted it, I would join them, because I owe them that, and there's nothing left for me here. I've had to accept that I don't think I'll ever know the complete truth. I don't think anyone will. What's harder to take is that I don't think anyone really even cares. And that's the crux of it. It is only in death that they were noticed. And it is only in death that I'll be noticed too.
7: You see, there is a conspiracy. But it's a conspiracy far more insidious than any alien invasion or ghostly frequencies or human experiments. It's a conspiracy of poverty. A conspiracy of oppression. A conspiracy of open imprisonment. We are not even the forgotten generation. We are the trodden generation. We are paying for the mistakes of others, and they laugh as they suck us dry. There used to be laughter and singing and cheering here. But now we just have this. Eerie, isn't it? The strange sounds we can hear. These ones. They are simply that of desolation. It's the creaking of rusting giants. It's the howls of wind through forgotten pipes. It's the steel tumbleweed that rolls and scratches through the empty streets. And in between those sounds, nestled in the valleys from which they echo, lays the deafening roar of silence. The eternal slumber greeting my peers, my friends, and me. And nobody can blame us. In Steel Tumbleweed, Rory Hobson was boy one. Hannah Hughes was girl one. Gianluca Murphy was boy two. And Hiral Vasani was girl two. Original sound design was by Emma Clegg. Artwork for the production was by Sheila Jackson. Technical presentation was by John Fryer. And the play was written and directed by Dan Dawes. Steel Tumbleweed is an audio production for Political Art.
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9: From the Sky News Centre at 12, UEFA says it's lost confidence in FIFA president Gianni Infantino despite his decision to scrap plans to sell a stake in the World Cup. The body which runs European football says the proposal has gone, but rebuilding trust has just begun. It intends to carry out a review to uncover those responsible and hold them to account. Our sports correspondent Rob Harris says the statement is damning for Infantino.
10: European football bosses have stuck the boot into Infantino, and this is what part of their statement says. We cannot keep going on like this with secret schemes on fast-track timescales cooked up by faceless individuals. We must identify those responsible and hold them to account.
9: Russian strikes have killed at least 9 people in Kyiv overnight. A further 28 were injured in the attack on Ukraine's capital. A crash between a lorry and a car in Perthshire has left a 46-year-old man dead. Police Scotland are appealing for witnesses after the collision on the A9 near Dunkeld yesterday morning. The Prime Minister says he can't think of anyone better to take Greater Manchester forward than newly elected Mayor Bev Craig. Andy Burnham was in the role himself before becoming PM. Spain's says normality is returning after 60,000 migrants crossed into its territory of Ceuta in just 24 hours. They've since returned to Morocco, but at least 67 people are believed to have died making the journey. Spanish Interior Minister Fernando Grande Malasca Gomez is speaking here through a translator.
11: We have to work together with countries of origin and transit so we can make it possible for people to live in their own countries. We have to fight against trafficking mafias. We have to use all efforts as we have been for years.
9: And England's netballers won't be contesting the gold medal at the Commonwealth Games after losing to New Zealand in the semi-finals. The Roses were beaten by the Silver Ferns in Glasgow. That's the latest. I'm Fade Silva.
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0: 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More variety than a family circle tin of biscuits. And less crumbs.
1: Ladies and gentlemen, this is Captain Tobias Wilcock welcoming you aboard Coconut Airways Flight 372 to Bridgetown, Barbados. We will be flying at an height of 32,000 feet and at an airspeed of approximately 600 miles per hour. Refreshments will be served after takeoff. Kindly fasten your safety belts and refrain from smoking until the aircraft.

Have you looked in the Looking Charity Shop? It's nicknamed Harrods of Northwood. It's full of treasures, from jumpers to dungarees, trousers to dresses, there's even a section of adult nightwear. Handbags to pictures, games to DVDs, in fact there are bargains galore. We even have a selection of shoes, so look in to Lookin'

Hello, I'm Andy Stroud and I've called by to tell you about a programme that will happen on Monday night here on Radio Mount Vernon. It starts at 8pm and I'll be playing music from the 1960s and 1970s. The music will be interspersed with some of the lighter stories from this week's news. So join me this Monday at 8 o'clock for 2 hours of great music.

Folks, come here. There's more. It's me, Jimmy. Jimmy Cricket. And I'm with you on Hospital Radio, wishing all the listeners and all the presenters lots of happiness in the future.

last cigarette before bed. More people die in house fires caused by cigarettes than anything else. Make sure you put it out. Right out. Fire kills. You can prevent it.

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1: From the Sky News Centre at 1. The Football Association has joined European football's governing body in revealing its lost confidence in Gianni Infantino. That's despite the FIFA president's decision to scrap plans to sell off a stake in the World Cup. Lots of reactions coming in on this story, including this from the Prime Minister.
2: What's your response to the FIFA climb-down, Prime Minister?
3: Well, it's the right decision.
1: UEFA says it was a shabby, backroom, opaque deal that was anything but transparent. It launched a review to find out who came up with it. TV presenter Shane Ritchie has been charged with drink driving. The EastEnders actor is due to appear before magistrates next month. A 16-year-old has died after a collision between a scrambler bike and a lorry in County Tyrone. Connor Maggie Campbell was taken to hospital but died from his injuries. The crash happened in Cole Island on Thursday. Labour's newly elected Greater Manchester Mayor says she can't wait to get to work on Monday. Bev Craig beat Reform UK's Sean Astley in the second round to win the race to succeed Andy Burnham. She's called for an end to divisive politics that pits neighbour against neighbour. And she's been out celebrating with supporters this morning in Manchester, saying what makes the area so special is that people get their history.
4: We know where we've come from. That it doesn't matter how hard life gets. We know we roll our sleeves up, we muck in, we work together, and we can build something better.
1: Spain says things are returning to normal after around 60,000 migrants crossed into the Spanish territory of Ceuta in a single day. Most have now returned to Morocco, but at least 86 people are believed to have died trying to make the crossing. And former TOWIE star Gemma Collins has thanked fans and friends for their support following the death of her mother. She was suffering from pneumonia. That's the latest. I'm Fayda Silva.
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It's time for Ingie Phillips. So what's Ingie got on her programme this evening? She's got a lot of good music from the 70s, 80s and 90s, and she's also going to have a few funnies, and she'll keep you company and give you a smile. 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

0: Hi, Tony Robinson here. You're listening to Hospital Radio Mount Vernon, where some of the music is as old as the relics I dig up from the ground. In fact, come to think of it, so are some of the presenters. Enjoy the show and have a speedy recovery.
1: You ever want something that you know you shouldn't have? The more you know you shouldn't have it.

One last cigarette before bed. And while you're enjoying it, just remember that more people die in house fires caused by cigarettes than anything else. So make sure you put it out, right out, before you go to sleep. Fire kills. You can prevent it. Sleep tight.

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1: From the Sky News Centre at 2, the FA say they support UEFA's decision to declare a loss of confidence and trust in FIFA president Gianni Infantino. European football's governing body have called his attempts to sell stakes in a World Cup company to private investors a shabby backroom deal. Infantino's now dropped the proposals. Former FA chief executive Mark Palios says he'd back a change of leadership.
2: I think this should be a watershed moment. And that's certainly what I would hope it would be. But it depends on, you know, getting a candidate in, as I say, who will genuinely institute a root and branch look at the structure of the organisation.
1: Sioto's local government says 86 people have now died following a sudden influx of Moroccan migrants to the Spanish territory. Fernando Grande Marlaska Gomez blames a surge of crossings on mafias, human traffickers and others taking advantage of vulnerable people. Greater Manchester's new mayor has received a glowing endorsement from the Prime Minister. Andy Burnham was in the role himself before returning to Westminster and says he couldn't be happier to see fellow Labour member Bev Craig elected. Speaking in the city centre earlier, the PM said he couldn't think of anyone better to take the region forward.
3: Building out the MBAC, technical education, life chances for all kids growing up here, bringing rail into the B network, all of these things now become possible, and you are the right person to lead this great city region forward.
1: A crash between a lorry and a car in Perthshire has left a 46-year-old man dead. Police Scotland are appealing for witnesses after the collision on the A9 near Dunkeld yesterday morning. Russian strikes have killed at least 9 people in Kyiv overnight. A further 28 were injured in the attack on Ukraine's capital. And in sport, Northern Ireland's Michaela Walsh just missed out on gold in the boxing at the Commonwealth Games. She picked up a silver in the featherweight class, losing out to India's world number one, Jasmine Lomboria. That's the latest. I'm Stevie Shillinglaw.
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We pretty much guarantee you won't hear quite such a variety of songs anywhere else. 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

Welcome to 1969. Neil Armstrong and Buzz Aldrin set foot on the moon. A gallon of petrol cost 6 shillings and 2 pence. Monty Python's Flying Circus was shown for the first time. The Beatles played their last public performance on the roof of the Apple Building. And Radio Mount Vernon began broadcasting. 40 years later, the music's changed, the way we play the music's changed, but Radio Mount Vernon is still playing your favourite music.

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I imagine most of us have been in that situation at some time or another. I know I have. Recently, I heard a most beautiful song with a dynamic lyric that really expresses this feeling of loneliness. It means a lot to me personally, and I'd like to share it with you. I think you'll see what I mean.

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And here's the second. 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Fire kills. You can prevent it.

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2: From the Sky News Centre at 3, the Football Association has joined European football's governing body in revealing it's lost confidence in Gianni Infantino. That's despite the FIFA president's decision to scrap plans to sell off a stake in the World Cup. Lots of reaction coming in on this story, including from the Prime Minister.
3: What's your response to the FIFA climb down, Prime Minister?
4: Well, it's the right decision.
2: UEFA says it was a shabby, backroom, opaque deal that was anything but transparent. It launched a review to find out who came up with it. Meanwhile, Andy Burnham says he couldn't be happier to see Bev Craig take his old job as mayor of Greater Manchester. The election was called after Mr. Burnham won the Makerfield by-election, sealing his return to Downing Street. She fell just short of the 50% needed in the first round, but easily beat the Reform UK candidate after a second. Spain says normality is returning after 60,000 migrants crossed into its territory of Ceuta in just 24 hours. They've since returned to Morocco. But the enclave's local government claims at least 86 people have died making the crossing, with multiple bodies recovered from the water. Spanish Interior Minister Fernando Grande Marlaska Gomez is speaking here through a translator.
5: We have to work together with countries of origin and transit so we can make it possible for people to live in their own countries. We have to fight against trafficking mafias. We have to use all efforts as we have been here for years.
2: Police Scotland are continuing to appeal for witnesses after a man was killed in a crash in Perthshire. The 46-year-old died following a collision on the A9 near Dunkeld yesterday morning. Now to sport, and Joe Root says he's ready to lead England's Test cricket team again. The returning skipper is back in the job, where he'll eventually work alongside new coach Stephen Fleming. And EastEnders star Shane Ritchie has been charged with drink driving. Essex police say the 62-year-old actor is due in court next month. That was after he was arrested in Harlow on Wednesday night. That's the latest. I'm Stevie Shillinglaw.
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You probably think you're pretty good at multitasking behind the wheel. 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
1: From the Sky News Centre at 4, the FA say they support UEFA's decision to declare a loss of confidence and trust in FIFA president Gianni Infantino. European football's governing body have called his attempts to sell stakes in a World Cup company to private investors a shabby backroom deal. Infantino's now dropped the proposal, and former FA chief executive Mark Palios says he'd back a change of leadership.
2: I think this should be a watershed moment, and that's certainly what I would hope it would be. But it depends on, you know, getting a candidate in, as I say, who will genuinely institute a root and branch look at the structure of the organisation.
1: Spain says they plan to install a 500-metre barrier on the border of its North African enclave Ceuta. It's after 60,000 migrants crossed into its territory from Morocco in just 24 hours. At least 86 people have died, some drowning, others in a stampede. EU leaders have called for a unified response to mass crossings. Dr. Omar Schatz is from a legal hub which challenges EU migration policies.
3: Every person has a right to leave any country for any reason, and every person has a right to enter in any country for the purpose of seeking asylum. And once they are there in Ceuta, you have to provide them the food and the water. And there is also a duty to investigate what happened to people who drowned.
1: Andy Burnham says he couldn't be happier to see Bev Craig take his old job as mayor of Greater Manchester. The election was called after Mr. Burnham won the Makerfield by-election. A manhunt is underway to find a man who escaped from police custody after arriving at Liverpool Magistrates Court this morning. Stephen Grissom made off on foot shortly after 10 a.m. An 18-year-old man has been arrested following reports of an explosion in Ipswich town centre. Officers were called to a block of flats on Princes Street shortly before 9 p.m. last night. And Gemma Collins has thanked fans for their support following the death of her mother, who had pneumonia. The former TOWIE star says, "People have held me up with kindness as she grieves." That's the latest. I'm Stevie Shillinglaw.
4: I'll never love you like I can.
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This is Radio Mount Vernon. Hospital Radio for the patients of Mount Vernon Hospital. This is

for the hospital. The Comforts Fund shop stocks everything from toothbrushes to back scratchers. And our volunteers are so friendly. So if you've forgotten an essential item, then pop over to the Comforts Fund shop. And while you're there, pick up a newspaper and an ice cream. What's stopping you?

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1: To a corner table in a quiet cafe moved a girl slender and tall, and eagerly she watched the door and the clock on the other wall. Just another female out

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No, this was entirely a different thing. This was no ordinary date. It all began a few weeks ago, as the evening paper she read, in her little flat, just to pass an hour before retiring to bed. You all know those columns of the lonely hearts, where readers expect to find someone to offer love and care and treat them good and kind. Well, our friend Jane, that was her name, decided to have a go and to try her luck at paper's love. The thing intrigued her so. She chose the one who signed himself Mac. He was handsome, dark and tall, and she visualized herself one evening at a forthcoming ball. Her conscience troubled her a bit. Her boyfriend Jim might hear, but then she would never tell a soul. There was nothing much to fear. Throughout the day, behind her desk, she planned excuses coldly, then up to her employer's room to ask permission boldly. The boss believed her tale of woe, and no one could be kinder. And an hour before the usual time, she closed the door behind her. Now seated there, her mind aright, with awful thoughts of violence, traffic sounds from the busy street filled each interval of silence. Then the cafe clock spoke out the hour, and the chimes had barely died, when a gentleman clad in a suit of blue stepped noiselessly inside. Like a block of ice, she sat hypnotized, while the place began to reel. A muffled groan escaped her lips. Imagine how you'd feel, for standing there with parted hair, on his hand a tattoo painted, was old Mac, her boss, and with a sigh she fainted.

0: is Trina, your chief flight attendant. 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That's if there are any. There might be, or there might not.
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0: Oh, and you're not really supposed to smoke in the toilets, but as there's no smoke alarms, knock yourself out.

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1: From the Sky News Centre at 5, the FIFA president's backtracked overnight on plans to sell a stake in the World Cup after it was widely criticised. European football's governing body, UEFA, says it has lost confidence in Gianni Infantino. Andy Burnham says he's spoken to Spain's prime minister and offered assistance after around 60,000 migrants crossed a border into Ceuta in North Africa. Spain has announced plans to install a new sea barrier to protect the territory. At least 86 people died while most have returned to Morocco. EU leaders have called for a unified response to mass crossings. Juan Jesus Vivas is the mayor president of Ceuta.
2: We must increase confidence in the future of our city. We must use all necessary resources to ensure that what we have experienced for the second time is not repeated. It is vital to ensure that the border here, bearing in mind infrastructure, staff and laws, have the correct resources.
1: Labour's newly elected Greater Manchester mayor says she can't wait to get to work on Monday. Bev Craig beat Reform UK's Sian Astley in the second round to win the race to succeed Andy Burnham. She's called for an end to divisive politics that pits neighbour against neighbour. And she's been out celebrating with supporters this morning in Manchester, saying what makes the area so special is that people get their history.
3: We know where we've come from and we have a sense of pride that it doesn't matter how hard life gets. We know we roll our sleeves up, we muck in, we work together, and we can build something better.
1: A 16-year-old has died after a collision between a scrambler bike and a lorry in County Tyrone. The crash happened in Coal Island on Thursday evening. Mountaineer Nimral Purja has died in an avalanche while leading an expedition in Pakistan. The former British Army and Royal Marines soldier was climbing Broad Peak, the world's 12th highest mountain. And Northern Ireland's John McConnell says the decision to turn down Love Island to go to the Commonwealth Games has paid off. The light middleweight boxer took gold in Glasgow, beating Orlando Holly Satomi of Wales. That's the latest. I'm Stevie Shillinglaw.
0: 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Keeping you up to date. 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Keeping you company. 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Radio Mount Vernon.

0: It's cold outside.
1: I've got to go away.
0: Oh, baby, it's cold outside.
1: This evening has been
0: hoping that you drop
1: so
0: in.
1: Very nice.
0: I'll hold your hands. They're just like
1: your
0: ice.
1: Mother will start to worry.
0: Beautiful, watch your
1: heart. Father will be pacing the floor.
0: Listen to that fireplace
1: so
0: roar.
1: Really, I'd better scurry.
0: Oh, beautiful, please don't hurry.
1: Maybe just a half
0: Why
1: a
0: drink don't
1: more?
0: You put some records on while I pour?
1: The neighbors might think.
0: Oh, baby, it's bad out there.
1: Say, what's in this train?
0: There's no cabs to be had out there.

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You can talk things over with PALS, the Patient Advice and Liaison Service. 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
1: From the Sky News Centre at 6. European football's governing body says it has lost confidence in FIFA president Gianni Infantino following his failed bid to sell stakes in a World Cup company to private investors. UEFA's called it a shabby backroom deal. Infantino withdrew his proposal overnight following backlash from several confederations. And former FA chief executive Mark Palios says he should resign.
2: Do the decent thing. I think he clearly has lost credibility. And just in terms of, you know, if he did stand on the mandate of transparency, well, this is probably the most untransparent example I've seen.
1: The EU says it will hold an emergency meeting on Tuesday to discuss mass migrant crossings into the Spanish enclave of Ceuta. Around 60,000 people crossed into the territory from Morocco in just 24 hours. At least 86 people died, some drowning and others in a stampede. Reform UK's Home Affairs spokesman Zia Youssef says borders need to be secured.
3: When 60,000 arrive in a single day, it captures headlines as a military response. North of 200,000 people have turned up on British beaches over the last 8 years. That is very much an invasion too, albeit just over a longer time frame. We've got to wake up and secure our border before it's too late.
1: Andy Burnham's told his successor as Greater Manchester Mayor to go further and do more after her by-election win. Labour candidate Bev Craig won to succeed Mr Burnham in the job. A manhunt continues to find a prisoner who escaped from police custody after arriving at Liverpool Magistrates Court this morning. Stephen Gwizzard made off on foot down Red Cross Road just after 10 a.m. Police Scotland are continuing to appeal for witnesses after a man was killed in a crash in Perthshire. The 46-year-old died following a collision on the A9 near Dunkeld yesterday morning. And West Ham joint chair Vanessa Gold has agreed to sell her stake in the Premier League club to a consortium led by Amanda Staveley. She took over a 25.1% shareholding of the East Londoners following the death of her father David in 2023. That's the latest. I'm Stevie Shillinglaw.

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We're commercial free all day, so you won't hear any of those financial ads with those gabbled endings here. 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No APR. Have a great day. But you wouldn't want that all day, now would you?

Hello, I'm Andy Stroud and I've called by to tell you about a programme that will happen on Monday night here on Radio Mount Vernon. It starts at 8pm and I'll be playing music from the 1960s and 1970s. The music will be interspersed with some of the lighter stories from this week's news. So join me this Monday at 8 o'clock for 2 hours of great music.

just for turkey, as I hitched and hiked and grifted too, from Maine to Albuquerque. Alas, I miss the Bozarks ball, and what is twice as sad, I was never at a party where they

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1: From the Sky News Centre at 7, the Football Association has joined European football's governing body in revealing its lost confidence in Gianni Infantino. That's despite the FIFA president's decision to scrap plans to sell off a stake in the World Cup. Lots of reactions still coming in on this story. This was the Prime Minister earlier.
2: What's your response to the FIFA climb-down, Prime Minister?
3: Well, it's the right decision.
1: UEFA says it was a shabby, backroom opaque deal that was anything but transparent. Staying with the Prime Minister, and he's dubbed his successor as Greater Manchester Mayor the Queen of the North. Labour candidate Bev Craig won the largest by-election in British history, beating Reform UK's Sian Astley in the second round. The Greens came third, while recently formed Restore Britain pushed the Conservatives into fifth place. She says she can't wait to get to work on Monday morning.
4: For me, the plan that I've got for Greater Manchester will be focused on our priorities, and any new money, power or control that we get goes on those priorities. Jobs for everyone, building the homes we can afford, and investing into vibrant town centres to make life better.
1: The EU says it will hold an emergency meeting on Tuesday to discuss mass migrant crossings into the Spanish enclave of Ceuta. Around 60,000 people crossed into the territory from Morocco in just 24 hours yesterday, prompting Spain to install a 500-metre sea barrier. At least 86 people are confirmed to have died. A 16-year-old has died after a collision between a scrambler bike and a lorry in County Tyrone. The crash happened in Cole Island on Thursday evening. Now to sport, and Neil Fahey has cemented his place in the history books with a seventh career Commonwealth gold medal. The paracyclist took the tandem sprint title alongside pilot Aaron Pope at the Velodrome in Glasgow earlier. He recovered from a crash in a decider against James Ball of Wales to become champion. And EastEnders star Shane Ritchie has been charged with drink driving. Essex police say the actor is due in court next month after he was arrested in Harlow on Wednesday night. That's the latest. I'm Stevie Shillinglaw.
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It's time for Ingie Phillips. So what's Ingie got on her programme this evening? She's got a lot of good music from the 70s, 80s and 90s, and she's also going to have a few funnies, and she'll keep you company and give you a smile. 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
1: From the Sky News Centre at 8, European football's governing body says it has lost confidence in FIFA president Gianni Infantino following his failed bid to sell stakes in a World Cup company to private investors. UEFA has called it a shabby backroom deal. Infantino withdrew his proposal overnight following backlash from several confederations. And former FA chief executive Mark Palios says he should resign.
2: Do the decent thing. I think he clearly has lost credibility. And just in terms of, you know, if he did stand on the mandate of transparency, well, this is probably the most untransparent example I've seen.
1: The EU says it will hold an emergency meeting on Tuesday to discuss mass migrant crossings into the Spanish enclave of Ceuta. Around 60,000 people crossed into the territory from Morocco in just 24 hours, prompting Spain to install a 500-meter sea barrier. At least 86 people died, some drowning and others in a stampede. Here's Reform UK's Home Affairs spokesperson, Zia Youssef.
3: When 60,000 arrive in a single day, it captures headlines as a military response. North of 200,000 people have turned up on British beaches over the last 8 years. That is very much an invasion too, albeit just over a longer time frame. We've got to wake up and secure our border before it's too late.
1: Andy Burnham says he couldn't be happier to see Bev Craig take his old job as Mayor of Greater Manchester. The election was called after Mr. Burnham won the Makerfield by-election, sealing his return to Downing Street. A manhunt continues to find a prisoner who escaped from police at Liverpool Magistrates Court this morning. Stephen Grizzard made off shortly after 10 a.m. Mountaineer Nimral Purja has died in an avalanche while leading an expedition in Pakistan. The former British Army and Royal Marines soldier was climbing Broad Peak. And Aberdeen have claimed a remarkable 2-1 win against Hearts in their opening Scottish Premiership game of the season. They scored both of their goals in injury time, including a 95th-minute penalty from captain Kevin Nisbet. St Mirren were 2-0 winners at Falkirk. That's the latest. I'm Stevie Shillinglaw.
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Ta-da!

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1: From the Sky News Centre at 9, the FIFA president's backtracked overnight on plans to sell a stake in the World Cup after it was widely criticised. European football's governing body, UEFA, says it has lost confidence in Gianni Infantino. Eddie Burnham says he has spoken to Spain's prime minister and offered assistance after around 60,000 migrants crossed a border into Ceuta in North Africa. Spain has installed a new sea barrier now to protect the territory. At least 86 people died while most have returned to Morocco. EU leaders have called for a unified response to mass crossings. Juan Jesus Vivas is the mayor president of Ceuta.
2: We must increase confidence in the future of our city. We must use all necessary resources to ensure that what we have experienced for the second time is not repeated. It is vital to ensure that the border here, bearing in mind infrastructure, staff and laws, have the correct resources.
1: Staying with the Prime Minister, and he says Bev Craig will bring intelligence, compassion and determination to the role of Greater Manchester Mayor. She won the race to succeed Andy Burnham, beating the Reform UK candidate in the second round of counting. Police Scotland are continuing to appeal for witnesses after a man was killed in a crash in Perthshire. The 46-year-old died following a collision on the A9 near Dunkeld yesterday morning. Now to sport, and Aberdeen have started their Scottish Premiership campaign with a dramatic 2-1 win against Hearts. They scored both of their goals in injury time at Pittodrie, including a 95th-minute penalty from captain Kevin Nisbet, and he says they weren't going to settle for a draw.
3: I think as soon as we scored, we still had 4 minutes left. We've got a lot of pace in the team, and the one time targets in the and behind the defence, we score. So yeah, it's a great win and a great start.
1: St Mirren, meanwhile, claimed a 2-0 victory over Falkirk in the 3 p.m. kickoff. And EastEnders star Shane Ritchie has been charged with drink driving. Essex police say the actor is due in court next month. That was after he was arrested in Harlow on Wednesday night. That's the latest. I'm Stevie Shillinglaw.
4: Sounds good. Sounds great.
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1: From the Sky News Centre at 10, European football's governing body says it's lost confidence in FIFA president Gianni Infantino following his failed bid to sell stakes in a World Cup company to private investors. UEFA's called it a shabby backroom deal. Infantino withdrew his proposal overnight following backlash from several confederations. Spanish officials say most of the 60,000 migrants that arrived in the enclave of Ceuta have been returned to Morocco. Foreign Minister José Manuel Álvarez says most have gone back, while EU leaders will hold talks next week to understand what happened. Dr. Miriam Sherti is from the University of Oxford. She claims young people in Morocco are led to believe Spain will provide them with jobs.
2: One in three are not in education, employment or training. Combined with this, there is this social media that was used to amplify messages, because this has been building up for a few days before it culminated with this crossing.
1: It's been reported that at least three people have been killed and 15 injured in an explosion at a restaurant in central Moscow. Emergency services and investigators are currently at the scene. A manhunt is underway to find a prisoner who escaped from police custody at Liverpool Magistrates Court this morning. Stephen Gribbs made off on foot down Red Cross Street shortly after 10 a.m. In sport, Scotland's Josh Kerr is the Commonwealth champion after a dominant display in the 1 mile in Glasgow. Kat Suave was watching at the Scotstoun Stadium.
3: The world record holder stormed to victory in the 1 mile in front of the noisiest crowd of the Commonwealth Games so far. The Scottish star promised he'd put on a show for the fans, and that he did after breaking away from the rest of the pack on the home straight. Teammate Jake Whiteman finished in sixth.
1: Elsewhere, Aberdeen have claimed a remarkable 2-1 win against Hearts in their opening Scottish Premiership game of the season. They scored both of their goals in injury time, including a 95th minute penalty from captain Kevin Nisbet. That's the latest. I'm Laura Safe.
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Have you looked in the Look-In charity shop? It's nicknamed Harrods of Northwood. It's full of treasures, from jumpers to dungarees, trousers to dresses, there's even a section of adult nightwear. Handbags to pictures, games to DVDs, in fact there are bargains galore. We even have a selection of shoes, so look in to look in today.

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2: From the Sky News Centre at 11, the EU says it'll hold an emergency meeting on Tuesday to discuss mass migrant crossings into the Spanish enclave of Ceuta. Around 60,000 people crossed into the territory from Morocco in just 24 hours, prompting Spain to install a 500-metre sea barrier. At least 86 people died, some drowning and others in a stampede. Reform UK's Home Affairs spokesperson Zia Youssef says borders need to be secured.
3: When 60,000 arrive in a single day, captures headlines as a military response. North of 200,000 people have turned up on British beaches over the last 8 years. That is very much an invasion too, albeit just over a longer time frame. We've got to wake up and secure our border before it's too late.
2: The FIFA president's backtracked on plans to sell a stake in the World Cup after it was widely criticised. European football's governing body, UEFA, says it's lost confidence in Gianni Infantino. The Prince of Wales says he's truly saddened to hear of the death of mountaineer Nirmal Purja. The former British Army and Royal Marines soldier died in an avalanche while leading an expedition in Pakistan. The group was climbing Broad Peak, the world's 12th highest mountain. The Prime Minister says he couldn't be happier to see Bev Craig elected as the new mayor of Greater Manchester. It was Andy Burnham's previous role before becoming PM. In sport, Aberdeen have started their Scottish Premiership campaign with a dramatic 2-1 win against Hearts. They scored both of their goals in injury time, including a 95th-minute penalty from captain Kevin Nisbet. He says they weren't going to settle for a draw.
4: I think as soon as we score, we still had 4 minutes left. We've got a lot of pace in the team, and the one time Toy gets in and behind the defence, we score. So, yeah, it's a great win and a great start.
2: Josh Kerr took the Commonwealth 1 mile crown in front of a home crowd. The Scottish world record holder stormed down the home straight to glory at the Scotstoun Stadium in Glasgow. That's the latest. I'm Laura Safe.
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folks, come here, there's more. It's me, Jimmy, Jimmy Cricket, and I'm with you on Hospital Radio, wishing all the listeners and all the presenters lots of happiness in the future.

Ahem.

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1: 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And our volunteers are so friendly. 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
1: From the Sky News Centre at midnight, European football's governing body says it's lost confidence in FIFA president Gianni Infantino following his failed bid to sell stakes in a World Cup company to private investors. UEFA's called it a shabby backroom deal. Infantino withdrew his proposal yesterday following backlash from several confederations. Former FA chief executive Marc Palios says he should resign.
2: Do the decent thing. I think he clearly has lost credibility. And just in terms of, you know, if he did stand on the mandate of transparency, well, this is probably the most untransparent example I've seen.
1: Authorities in Russia have not said who might have been behind a homemade bomb that killed three people near a Moscow restaurant. The Russian state news agency is reporting an unidentified woman who tried to carry the device into the building died in the blast. Officials in Spain say most of the 60,000 migrants who crossed into Ceuta have been returned to Morocco. Spanish authorities are said to be planning to install a 500-metre barrier on the border of the territory. Mountaineer Nir Melperja has died in an avalanche while leading an expedition in Pakistan. The former British Army soldier was climbing Broad Peak, the world's 12th highest mountain. Sport, and Josh Kerr says it meant everything to him to win a gold at a home Commonwealth Games. The Scottish world record holder was dominant in his one-mile race at the Scotstoun Stadium in Glasgow. Kerr says it was a special night.
3: You know, a lot of hard work goes into those performances, and to be able to have a bit of time to enjoy it in the last 100 is, you know, this is a memorable experience for me to be able to do that in front of a home crowd. It's just everything I want to do. So it's been a great 2 weeks, and I'm glad I'm able to perform on the big day.
1: Aberdeen opened their Scottish Premiership campaign with a dramatic 2-1 win against Hearts. They scored both of their goals in injury time, with captain Kevin Nisbet sealing victory thanks to a 95th-minute penalty. That's the latest. I'm Laura Safe.

0: I like sunshine and rain. Sing it with me right now. 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I like sunshine and rain. Ain't it the truth right now? Joy and pain. Ooh, I like sunshine and rain. Sing it with me one time. Joy,
1: Lord,
0: and pain.

Even though you're here being looked after by our lovely staff, we know that there may be times when there are still things on your mind. You can talk things over with PALS, the Patient Advice and Liaison Service. They are here to offer advice and support, listen to your concerns, suggestions or queries, provide information about the trust services, pass on your compliments to staff. Please get in touch. Telephone 01895 279973.